my drive to the top, I've been out of shape, thinking out of the box, I'm an astronaut. I blasted off the planet, rock to cause catastrophe, and it matters more because I had it. Now I had a thought about wreaking havoc on an opposition, kind of shocking, they want a static with precision. I'm automatic, quarterback, I ain't talking second, pack it up, I don't panic, batter up, who the baddest, it don't matter, cause we is your thing.

去 out Statue of Liver Body count out 你猜的卡子破头想走 Yeah 迷你想把那行动想走 I give back the light It gave me what I please You guys know you are all Cause I'm back